0: I thought we were going to Utopia.
1: What makes you say this isn't Utopia?
0: 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This is just your hotel room.
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fish stick. 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And these drugs, niggas can't resist it. Remind me when they try to have Ali enlisted. If I ever wasn't the greatest nigga, I must have missed it.

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Counting up, smoking, one cuff, live as a red jag, a Louis bag, grabbing the blunt, fuck it, steam about 101 L's, kites off the jails, buying sweats, running up in Stetson, nigga had

That meant cold red vent off the black skunk, the black Dutch back of the old shed. If you can't live, you dying. You give or buying. Keep it real or keep it moving. Keep grinding, keep shining. To every young man, this is a plan. Learn from others like your brothers, Ray and Kanye.

He said, son, you ever been to Vegas? I said, no. He said, that's where we're gonna go. You need a change of pace. When we hit the strip with all the wedding chapels and the neon signs, he said, I left my wallet in El Segundo and proceeded to take

little monkey fingers through the yellow pages, called up escort services and ordered some okey-doke. 40 minutes later,

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And I felt it once amongst those poisonous lines, amongst despicable

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Also ran. Summing up the people. 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Coming to a conclusion. 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
1: The spirit of Easter wisdom, the spirit of Easter.

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It is not reality as it is. The wisdom of the East transcended this slavery to sense perception and learned to perceive life in a completely different way. Spirit of Eastern wisdom.

If you want to know the nature of the existence, if you want to know the fundamental laws or dharma which governs life, the way it happens within us and around us, then you need an inner perception or another dimension of intelligence within you. Otherwise, you will only cut the world into pieces. Because there is silence, you know what is sound. The spirit of Eastern wisdom. The spirit of Eastern wisdom. The first and foremost thing, if you truly want to explore dimensions which we are referring to as another dimension of wisdom or knowing, is that first you must determine the nature of your experience. You have no fear of suffering. Only then, truly exploring human consciousness becomes a reality, touching dimensions of intelligence which gives access to the entire universe becomes a possibility. This dimension comes from a profound inner experience where there is no right and wrong.